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Even when they're hurting me now, you're the medicine and you're the pain. The one I always dreamed about. Oh, I can do it all without, but no one else can make me feel.

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Yeah, it feels like sick. 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

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I've been cooking, I'll make a wicked pasta plate. Stream games at 11, but I clap at 8. And I'll jingle FaceTime if you tempt me. 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And for me, West 10's elementary, but right now,

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D4 damager, power to the people. 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D4

0: Galactic operator. 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
1: Yes. I'm trying to reach Flight Commander P.R. Johnson on Mars Flight 247.
0: Very well.